0: headquarters.
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0: Fire dispatcher took a fire at East 551, 5652, Priority 1 Medical Assist at 1 East Congress Street to Congress Springs. Repeating, sir, took a fire dispatcher took a fire at East 551, 5652, Priority 1 Medical Assist at 1 East Congress Street to Congress Springs. Priority dispatcher at 2009.

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2: On call, CPS is just requesting a check on the children of Chris Wadsworth. The grandmother, Chelsea Smith, should also be at the residence.
1: The ground is 20
2: They're
1: times,
2: just looking
1: so
2: to make sure that the
1: son.
2: Children
1: 44-year-old female with difficulty breathing. She does have a trait. They'll be located by the Congress Spring Pavilion.

0: It's 42-16. Just be advised, we have the fire department en route as well for a medical at Congress Park. 44-year-old female with difficulty breathing.
1: 10-4, where in the park?
0: Congress train.
2: Patrol's location. 5-2-8.
1: 10-4. Myself and 14 are going to respond.
0: 10-4.
2: Station 1.
3: 12-8-2. I'm currently passing the bunker. I can head that way as well.
0: 10-4.
2: 7 between 18 and 19. The blue line in 1449, State Route 9, room 101.
3: Caller
2: is Laura May Kitchen, reporting a tan SUV parked in front of her room for approximately 25 minutes, stating both occupants of the vehicle were watching her children. Caller feels unsafe.
4: 113.
2: 534 at 2012. My caller should be out in front of that room awaiting her arrival.
5: Facility en route to SB Granville to return to 9092 respectively. 2434.
2: 2013.
1: So,
2: Headquarters
4: off.
2: In service.
4: 2013.
6: That's negative on that secondary.
7: Receive 1413. I'm seeing negative on the secondary 2013.
6: 911, 1-2-2 on team.

0: 11 Sweet Road. The caller is home alone state. There's a black male wearing a baseball hat and a black hoodie standing at the front door. The doors are locked, but her front window is open.
1: In service.
0: There is ring footage of him. She doesn't know who it is.
1: 441. 1441. En route.
0: 20. Both units, 2050.
1: En route, 2015.
2: 2G11 County, I'm in the area. That way.
0: 2G11 2015. Apparently he did ring the doorbell. She didn't answer. And now he's just sitting on her front porch watching videos on his phone. She's watching this through her ring footage.
1: 41 copy. Stand by.
3: Frank Lincoln, 188 Adams.

0: Boy Joe Steve for laundry.
1: Five t-shirts, that's it was not her driving, she's not in the vehicle, I'll be clear.
2: 2050.

0: Yes.
1: Sacramento. I have a patient by the name of Edward. Frank Union, Lincoln Hilton, Edward Robert, Tom Ocean Nora, first of Emily, common spelling, Alicia R is Robert, date of birth 11/13/81, white female.
2: Ever.
1: 14/82. I have another in your client. Are you ready?
2: Tango.
1: 418-337-123, white male.
2: Ever.

0: 911 status? What's your career 2018?
1: Hey, 242-16.
2: Go ahead.
1: Emily Fullerton is showing NCIC OP negative. Francis McEwen is showing multiple OPs on file and on the register.
2: 10-4. We're going to be clear. She's RMX.

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1: EMS 1981.
0: 1981 back in service, 1957 transport to Ellis Hospital.
1: 32-2020.

0: Five share at this speech. In regards to my case file, I was en route to the Benedict Road damage vandalism, the caller's address. Can you put me back on, please?
1: County.
2: Last name, Henry Ocean Robert William Ida Tom Zebra. First name,
0: you're interviewing.
2: Thomas Spelling.
1: Received. Do you need 2G154193 to continue?
0: 12-1997. Negative, they can disregard.
1: Received. 2G154193, copy.
3: 93 copies.
4: Headquarters 1572.
2: 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What's wrong?
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5: 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Units back in, or am I?
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1: Good.
0: No New York license. It is showing the address out of Washington. But for DC, it's showing not on file.
1: Were you able to get anything back on the plate? A rental? Through Enterprise?
2: 175 shares, suspension on right.
0: Negative.
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0: Morford, over.
1: Sergeant Mountain 942-16, 42-13.
2: Received from Sergeant Tripp at the jail. He's requesting you use the front door for cap.
1: Then have an iPhone, no vehicle information.
2: Received. Are you all set if I close the sheet?
3: I can handle for 13. I'm in the area. You show me 10-7.
1: 10-4-13, you get the trigger.
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0: this trip. 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
0: Envy, please,
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1: 16, can you re-advise?
0: It's going to be the Lisa female.
2: Officer, account unit.
1: What? 10-4, we only have Casey Bonnie.
2: Footer available. Patrols in the area of Hudson Falls. I'm cover at Hudson Falls. Point in progress to Elizabeth and John.
3: 337, go ahead.
2: Landing.
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5: Do we have traffic?
6: Affirmative. There's a larceny of cough and cold medicine, the Walgreens, 94 Main Street. Female Ashley McCarthy, they're familiar with her. Occurred around 2008.
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0: I'm going to be out. It's going to be Elizabeth and Washington Street.
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0: Casey Bonney is showing non-driver ID only suspended at occurrence, showing two file fives. This agency for larceny is standby for extradition. Your second female comes back suspended out of Clifton Park, 1 p.m. file on CSU's negative.
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0: Received. 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
4: Mount Seaburn.
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4: Are still at Taco Bell or did they go?
1: Negative. They are staying in Saratoga Springs and it happened at Taco Bell.
4: Received.

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0: It's a valid. This is an expiration of 9/10 of 27 on a 2017 Honda pickup truck in the color green to a Garrett Granger out of Ford Ann. He has a valid DM, David Mary, 7/16 of 29, negative files, order protection.
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0: Churchill 4 Granville, fire an EMS, 3 EMS, a full crystal needed, 7664, Sierra 22 in Hebron, 11-year-old female, multiple seizures. Granville fire, the Stewart's 56 Quaker Street, Granville. Commercial fire alarm, showing the gas island zone 10.
1: 1957, arriving in LS.
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0: Churchill 4 Granville, commercial fire line activation, the Stewart's 56 Quaker Street in Granville, showing the gas island zone 10. 2040.
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1: 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B518. 309-3615.

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1: 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I'll be in route to HQ with that female starting 1151. You can also stack this, please.
2: 10-4, starting mileage 1151.
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2: So you're out at 2051 for a priority 2 alpha left assist for an 83-year-old female that's fallen. She'll be in room 105 of the Baron building.
1: Receive.
3: Priority 131.
4: I'll be clear last. 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
3: Gravity left 2955 is requesting ALS to the scene 7664 State Route 22 Hebron cross the Warner Road in County Route 31. An 11-year-old female with multiple seizures.
2: One, 6 3.
3: Gravelly left 2955 is requesting ALS to the scene 7664 State Route 22 Hebron cross the Warner Road in County Route 31. 11-year-old female, multiple seizures.
9: 8 mileage plus 1.
2: Okay. EMS 1951.
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3: They're going to be at 7664 State Route 22 Hebron cross the Warner Road, County Route 31. An 11-year-old female, multiple seizures.
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0: Caller introducing a welfare check on Sue Luckenbaugh in her 50s. She was depressed this morning after a domestic altercation with her wife and was making suicidal statements. She told her friend she was going to go to the doctor and then call the caller back. She has not contacted any of her friends. The last time they heard from her was 11:30 this morning.
4: What's your
0: I do not believe there's any Nail weapons in the house, but there are prescription meds.
1: 445.
0: 4145-2057. And
4: 4125-2057. Your last is coming across County Route 27 at the intersection of State Route 22. It's 95.
5: 15. Taking a disturbance, possible domestic, 43 Jenna Jo Ave. We have a Carolyn Cummings on the line advising that her husband's at the door ringing the bell. Or maybe an OP in place. We advise we took a domestic yesterday with a husband that threatened to come out.
1: Yeah, I'll have
0: that
1: as well.
0: 10-4. EMS 3056.

0: 543. There's a pull off right here where we're pulling in. You can leave your car right in here.
1: 682.
2: 82. Does the caller know her husband's vehicle?
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0: 42-16.
1: 16.
0: Cause advising he drives a blue Range Rover with black accents. Partial plate of King Edward King.
1: 10-4. I also saw line 16.
0: 10-4.

0: 1482. 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
1: There's a refrain from, and if full stay away, the full stay away hasn't been served per e-justice.

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1: Sue Luckenbaugh.
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1: 82.
2: I'm going to be 10-8 from the South Broadway call. I'm going to be en route to the domestic. I've been American.
1: 10-4, it's 4343 Jenna Joe Ave.
3: 1682, do you know if our caller's home?
1: That's affirmative. She's just upstairs with the baby. She'll be heading down.
3: Hey, Tom.
1: 10-4. 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
0: File check, Harold Thomas.
1: Yeah. Standby. Day 242-15.
0: 15.
1: 2020 Land Rover color blue is valid to Gardner Cummings.
0: Chief. Culture not
4: 311.
0: I got 6 Leah Ave for a follow-up.
4: What was the street name?
0: Leah. Yeah. 12.
4: 2107.
5: I'll be clear back in.
0: Yeah,
1: for. Headache 242-12.
0: 12.
1: Harold Thomas is on JSC negative.
0: 10-4, thank you.
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2: 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We're in area 73. 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Is now attempting to drive the person to the hospital.
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1: Ambulance 904 responding at 2111.
2: Boston, we're having her pull over Mill Line at Brookline Road. Still taking further, she's trying to drive to Malton Med, not there to hospital. Think she was stabbed by a subject that's not with her now.
1: Gen 304 en route and arriving at
2: 2111.
4: 29 counties, the bleeding controls.
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0: I just want to confirm King Henry Problem, King 1815. 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
4: Going to be clearing female from the train reported by EMS to the hospital. What's the address for the possible stabbing?
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3: Just confirming EMS's to my location.
4: That's right.
3: Thank you. Wolfcott County.
4: County.
3: Spoke with the caller. It's going to be a negative 941. What's 25's location?
4: 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There's 722 Middle Line Road.
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0: 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If you put the address in, though, Kat, I can head over there.
1: Okay, this is line 15. Not sure which lot number at this point.
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0: 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At 14 Steinberg Avenue, requesting a patrol to make a report for kids messing with their cameras. Ongoing issue.
1: Go on.
2: 9 from the center of New York. Lincoln Victor Mary, 1643.
3: 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Can I just have the address again?
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3: Copy.
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0: 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Whitehall first response, 43 Saunders Street, Village of Whitehall, across the Pike Street and Rock Avenue. 76-year-old female falling down a flight of stairs unconscious with a head injury.
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0: 43 Saunders Street, Village of Whitehall, cost of Pike Street and Rock Avenue.
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1: 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Acknowledging Cambridge 2255 responding 2133.
5: Paramount Avenue of the Pines to assist other agency. Boston Lake EMS is there with a aggressive patient and they're just requesting assistance. County's also calling the state trooper that was just with them, so they can also head there as well. I'll recontact Matt.
6: Just be advised, EMS 1254 is pulled over near Route 50 and Avenue of the Pines. The patient is being aggressive. We are having a surge of a friend.
1: Yeah, control 2255. We're on the scene. Arriving 2134.
7: It is 242-21-420.
8: Go for both.
7: They're requesting a priority one response.

0: 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I'm responding to that location.
1: Over.

EMS 5851. EMS 5854. Sorry about that. All Moreau units are back in RMA on file. 2135.

0: AG10.
1: Gonna be on Avenue of the Pines, in from Route 50. I'll be up.
0: On Avenue of Pines, in from Route 50, 2137.
2: AG29 to dispatch. AG29. 2955 arriving Long Falls at... En route to Avenue of the Pines and Route 50 to assist with the call.
0: 2137.
3: I'm in route from the Village of Boston as well.
2: 2137.
4: Canada Mountain, New York.
2: Park Police and SFPD are also en route.
3: Greasy.
5: That's 1253.
2: 1253?
5: 1253 out of the match.
2: 2138.
6: 75, Sheriff's Dispatch.
2: Sheriff's Dispatch.
6: In regards to CAT ID 518, for that silver van, was there a reg?
0: AG29 copy.
2: 29 affirmative, copy.
0: Unit copy, 2138.
4: EMS control from
6: 2255. EMS
4: control 2255. 14-5. 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
6: Lincoln King Union 6352.
4: Copy. We'll be
2: all set. 2139. You have a stop?
6: Negative. I'm observing.
3: Whoever that is, stop that van.
6: Receive.
3: Mongo.
6: 4-10-5, go again, please.
3: It's not them, just releasing them.
6: Receive, I'm currently at 6750 at a red light.
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2: Sure.
1: We're currently northbound in a construction zone on Milton Ave. When we reach Doubleday, I'll be stopping this vehicle.
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2: Bernardo Bay, Lieutenant Cambridge Patrols, Kenner 74, animal complaint.
1: That paper or get
2: 4-3, it recovered your location.
3: Route 22 in the town of Jackson.
4: I'm sending a female sleep on offense in front of us.
0: Both copies.
2: Four.
0: Both copies.
3: Go ahead.
2: I'm just advising when the gates are secure at the park, I will have two pending, non-priority.
3: Go ahead with the first, we're just about to clear.
2: Roadway.
0: 12-8, you can turn 10-7, check the area.
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2: 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BMW SUV.

0: Todo estuvo peor, así me. Okay, so just be advised, appears to be two subjects.
1: Stand by.

0: I'm going to be following Boston Lake EMS to the hospital.
1: 2140.
2: One, two, five, four, to Saratoga Hospital. You can show us clear.
3: 2148.
4: Five, two.
1: Can you land one?
4: Yeah, from.
1: Back in route to Saratoga, what state police to follow?
5: Back on route 2140.
2: 10-8, yeah, yeah.
5: Over.
6: Three, two, 16.

0: 4216, you're unreadable. Is the mail party still on scene?
1: Negative.
0: Okay.
2: 12882, can you run a Michelle Don tribute house?
3: More than 5 shares, dispatch. Arriving multimode.
4: 2150. 42 smoke.
2: 12.
4: Michelle Sean, valid data. Union Street, the city has multiple OPs on file. FTX is new. Go ahead.
3: New York Ridge, Lincoln, boy, boy, 1123.
2: So I got a name and date of birth out of New York already.
5: 154.
2: Last name Brewer, Boy Robert, Edward, Union Edward Robert. First name Greg, George Robert, Edward George. Middle initial N Nora. Date of birth 5/1/1978. 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
0: Answer, speaking with Med Control. We're going to be transporting the Albany Med Peds.
1: 2153.
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0: 4382, keep it 311.
1: 311.
0: 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So.
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3: .207 Sheriff Dispatch. Sheriff. I'm going to have one male on board heading from Saratoga Hospital back to lockup. 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
5: 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You see, I believe it's going to be Horton, so I'm not sure. Do you see if we have a number on file for them?
1: I will attempt.

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1: 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Shield 29. Lowe Street is also open between front and west side.
2: 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Been real tall, Blue Heron.
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0: So, taking a call from Corey Fuller. He's reporting a subject climbing through the window of Dairy House at 476 Maple Avenue. He's currently on a bicycle.
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0: 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I'm in the area. 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

0: County. I'm going to be out.
1: 496, you're off limit 2224. What, 6 County? County.
2: I'll be on the I-87 northbound off-ramp exit 11. Can you send EMS for an evaluation? I'm out with the CP. The operator is an elderly female terminal cancer patient who just fell. Believe she broke a bone.
1: All right, Dave. The exit 11, off-ramp or on-ramp, and north or southbound? I'm sorry.
2: Off-ramp.
3: Sweet, and yeah, let's want a vehicle stop.
1: Northbound?
0: 596 County, if I can get a unit to check the
3: area.
2: Northbound is affirmative.
3: 3, 2G65.

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1: The Glens Falls Center, 152 Upper Sherman Ave, the South Wing,
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1: room 58, 66-year-old female conscious, slurred breathing, single syncopal episode, a possible seizure with a seizure history, Party 1 BLS, Fire Control Clear 22, do not.
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Boulevard, Easton Greenwich. This time acknowledging Fort Edward 2751 responding. 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
1: 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I'll be clear lockup and en route to Half Moon Station for a member relay. 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
4: EMS control west of 10.
5: EMS control and ambulance 710.
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5: Ambulance 710 arriving at 2235.
6: G36 County will be out at the Pineapple Drive.
1: 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Confirm you're going to be outside. 3 minutes.
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4: 5 Elm Street, apartment 4. 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He is available to speak to you if you need to. States he can hear Ryan and Jessica fighting and can hear Jessica crying.
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215, 4216. 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Caller is a Lindsay with staff advising a Hispanic male with short dark hair. It is wandering around, possibly looking for someone. Just be advised for the caller. There's a language barrier. The caller's looking to have the male moved along as he doesn't have a room there.

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0: The caller is requesting a welfare check on a James Ribeiro. States they last had contact with him early yesterday morning. States when they were with him over the weekend, he couldn't stay awake and kept vomiting. He does have an extensive medical history, and if he's home, there should be a black Ford F-150 that would be in the driveway. They did state that he has a girlfriend, Christina, unknown last name, and they are not able to get a hold of her either.
2: Proceed. 5-6 around.
0: 2240.
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3: 5251.
0: EMS Control 5251.
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0: 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Granville, you can disregard. 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
0: Party 1 ALS 273 Bentley Ave, apartment D. David, pulled me between Roberts Ave and Maple Street. 24-year-old female, active seizure. On responding to 2245.
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0: EMS control 2751.
3: Yes, secure. Excellent. I'll be clear.
5: 2245.
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7: We'll generate us a run. I'm all good. We believe all good. Just right, please. 49.
0: It'll probably be a 15-20 minute ETA response. Actually, if you could start that way, I'll also attempt Argyle and Fort Edward at 62 Main Street, the rear apartment, Argyle, an 84-year-old male. Unconscious, breathing confirmed, fallen with a head injury, hemorrhaging.
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0: Gargoyle with a 15-minute ETA, 2246. Main Street, the rear apartment, Argyle, an 84-year-old male, unconscious, breathing concerned, fall with a head injury, hemorrhaging. Do have 9543 responding with approximately 15-minute ETA orders.

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3: Hog Isle Fire and EMS, whatever EMS, 751 currently on scene, 62 Main Street, the rear apartment, Argyle, requesting additional manpower for lifting. A 4-year-old male unconscious, breathing confirmed, fallen with a head injury, hemorrhaging,
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2: New York, Lincoln Paul, Nora, 5672.
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0: and firefighter AMS. 2751 currently on scene, 62 Main Street, the Rear Apartment, Argyle. Requesting additional manpower for lifting 84-year-old male unconscious, breathing confirmed, fallen with a head injury. Acknowledging 9543 and 2754 responding for the ALS request at 2248.
1: 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Male by near quantity. Two one two, five seven three, five six nine.

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0: 42, 42, 11, 42, 15. 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There's a person laying on the sidewalk.
1: Fire count 16-0.
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4: Regarding the hit and run vehicle, you had evidence of. 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
5: Four through nine sits choppy. 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
4: 2307.
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0: And 11, just be advised, the caller stating that this male subject is now standing.
1: Okay.

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0: 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Tax 3, 2343.
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3: 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I'm trying to find phone numbers with negative results.
2: The same mail from earlier called the front desk and say there was a female in a closet. You can continue to see the mail.
3: Everything's up.

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4: 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Possibly intoxicated. Left northbound on Hudson towards Stillwater. 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She may have gotten into a vehicle and sitting north of the listed address.
3: Control 67 Gregwood Circle, speaker with a Joseph Nash. Suspicious activity.
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2: 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It's going to be the female in custody.

0: 14.
1: Victoria Demon is showing the valid DJ router window with multiple keys on file and Sarah is negative.
2: Arriving at Rutland, 233.
3: 2G22 County, I'm out.
1: 2G22 2338.
3: 4153 County, I'm out as well.
1: 2338.
4: 34-year-old female. Intact facial injury.

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0: I'll be in at the AC with 1. 14's going to be following. Officer Lawler, if you can just meet us in the booking room for a search.
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Alpha Stillwater EMS, Zone 2, Alpha Traumatic Injury, 193 Hudson Avenue, PD on scene, requesting an eval of a female with facial injury. Tac 3, 2340.

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1: EMS 3851.
2: EMS 3851.
0: 2253, adding
1: to. We're responding from zone 1.
2: En route 2341.
3: Just passing 25 Lake out of the Hampton Inn. It's going to be room number 603. Yeah. Caller staff advising they received numerous noise complaints on the occupant, and they're refusing to answer the door. They're like, when we're moving.
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5: Can I see answer 10-7?
0: Back at 0.
2: 2-3-4-1.
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1: 231's arriving, investigating.
0: See, link towards car 231 arriving, investigating at 2349. It's going to be the second building in.
2: Okay, there's no issues, but it's true.
3: 7-4.
4: Situation at 8 and Corn is under control. Good Oliver, how's your back at first? 2350.
0: Mark, I fact jumping for Lake George fire. I found the overlook at Lake George. 3884 State Route 90. Unit number 3. 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
0: 10-4.
2: Fire dispatch, 560. 560 has arrived. Two-story residential, nothing visible. I'll be off with the occupants.
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2: Last of Clements, Charles Lincoln, Edward, Michael, Edward, Nora, Tom, Sam. 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Last name is possibly spelled Sam, Michael, Adam. 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
4: 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The time is now, 0000.
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0: I have an address and a phone number for the Nicole Smy subject.
1: I had background. Could you go again?
0: I have an address and a phone number for the Nicole Smy subject.
1: Go ahead, Wolf.
0: Address is going to be number 29 Phillips Road in Stillwater. And the phone number, 518-618-8399. That's 518-618-8399.

0: 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I'll get clear back service. 03.
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0: Sheriff dispatch. Sheriff dispatch. I tried that over with the voice. He's trying to reach out, see if they pick up the call for block knock.
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0: 0-4.

0: Well, they did too. I'll be 10-8. They'll be moved along shortly.
1: 10-4. Can you land my dispatch?
0: 10-4.
1: 04, do you copy? Even just for your.

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0: 934562. Dixon.
6: 151.
0: Hidden Hills.
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0: Male, female, domestic.
5: These are resulted.
0: Passerby reporting a male outside a vehicle arguing. A white male wearing a white tank top. No description of the female.
5: Clear, Breaker.
2: 113.
1: Hey, that's
0: it. 009.
2: 572 headquarters. I'm aviation in Berk. I'll head that way to Volo as well.
0: AC 572, 2010.

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0: I'm clear last night.
2: Sheriff's responding. I've got a second caller on
0: you
2: this.
0: You can send me
2: the front yard stating that
0: Rowland Street, I dealt with that earlier.
2: A woman
0: calling about the dog.
2: I believe they may have gone into the wooded area. The male was running off and he was attempting to get him back.

0: northbound on Main from the intersection of John, black Hyundai Accent, Lincoln, Boy George, 6299.
1: 911, use of the town of Royal, 11D is made Tanager Way for disturbance.
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2: I see you start for 11 Tanger Way, apartment D is in Davis. Could be a domestic between a 15-year-old daughter and mother. We'll get you a backup unit.
0: Go ahead, ID.
2: County 911, unit for the town of Moreau, a backup unit, 11 D's and David Tanager Way, disturbance.
0: I'll have to know now.
4: 5 County, I'm 87 northbound 13N. I can start to back them up.
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Glens Falls, fire emergency. Respond to the intersection of Walnut Street and Maple Street. Approximately 4-year-old male, conscious, literally fallen with a head injury. A priority ambulance.

0: 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E priority ambulance, fire control clear at 0022. 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
4: 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If not, the original caller was the owner of Peter's Pump. Maybe located in front of the pump.

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0: Town of Half Moon, a trespass complaint, 20 Firehouse Road, Stone Quarry and Commissary Road. Reporting two males in his residence. He does. 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They went green on 90 fire train center.

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3: The subjects reported to be outside of the residence.
0: EMS control to 4170.
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0: Aviation Road. He saw your 911 hang up. No voice contact ever could hear what sounded like yelling in the background. The 911 prefix, I am unable to call it back.
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1: 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Attempt to locate, no need for an incident.
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3: 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Can you start EMS? 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I'll do it now.
2: See, we're talking priority one or priority two?
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0: One, four, five, go ahead.
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0: Go ahead.
4: Last name, Lee, Lincoln, Edward, Edward. First name, Laura, Adam, Lincoln, Adam, Union, Robert, Adam. Initial A is an Adam. Date of birth is 9-8-2010.

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1: EMS gonna have that male on board and route to Samaritan Hospital for evaluation. You can show both units clear, back in.
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3: 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HMS Party 1 ALS 503, County Route 113, Greenwich, between County Route 70 and Clark's Mills Road. 25-year-old male, difficulty breathing, 0052.

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0: Tutanami, we had a Portuguese. I'll be clear from last. You can show me route 204's location.
1: 10-4.

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0: Just got flagged down in regards to a missing juvenile complaint. Be around 27 Park Avenue, Stillwater, in regards to that.
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0: 3927 Main Street. 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Caller reporting a possible domestic. State she can hear a male yelling at what she believes to be a child. Can also hear crying.
3: 4204 at 5 3 7 5 3 1
0: at 4 5 3 3 3 3 3 3 3 3 3 3 3 3 3 3 3 3 3 3 3 3 3 3 3 3 3 3 3 3 3 3 3 3 3 3 3 3 3 3 3 3 3 3 3 3 3 3 3 3 3 3 3 3 3 3 3 3 3 3 3 3 3 3 3 3 3 3 3 3 3 3 3 3 3 3 3 3 3 3 3 3 3 3 3 3 3 3 3 3 3 3 3 3 3 3 3 3 3 3 3 3 3 3 3 3 3 3 3 3 3 3 3 3 3 3 3 3 3 3 3 3 3 3 3 3 3 3 3 3 3 3 3 3 3 3 3 3 3 3 3 3 3 3 3 3 3 3 3 3 3 3 3 3 3 3 3 3 3 3 3 3 3 3 3 3 3 3 3 3 3 3 3 3 3 3 3 3

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0: Wilton. 314 Loudon Road. 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Is a male, female, domestic. The female's a Leandra Hearn, currently at Lot 37. Male's a Nick Ahern, now at Lot 65 with his father. Information comes through Saratoga Springs. Any injuries? Police, you're 455-109. 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

0: What did you say sheriff says? Sheriff, dispatch 426. No, 126. Where's your 46, yeah? 311, 4346.
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1: has arrived.
4: 128. EMS dispatch, Edinburgh, 2251.
3: 2251.
4: 2251, acknowledging the call. Could you tone out the fire department for a driver?
5: Probably 10-4.

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1: 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Alpha 6 person, 40 Partridge Road, cross of Sinclair Road, stack 3, 129.
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3: 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Are you on the ops?

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0: 54, check the area 56 Briarwood Circle, Cross Streets Woodland Path. Daniel Mahoney, the caller, no interview. States is a, sounds like a group of youth yelling and screaming, setting off firecrackers.
1: 2G54, we know.
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0: 2D54, caller believes they may be arriving on Samaritan.
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Can I make this number, please? The case is 3808.

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0: 153.
3: 3 Sonic. I left him a voicemail, there was no answer.
0: 41BLS, 1450, Mahaffey Road, Argyle. It's going to be the Richard Oil.
3: I'll try him back in a few.
0: Between Hines Road and 143 and 83-year-old female, lifeline activation, no voice contact. 153, responding
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There's a person, 3, 4, 4.

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0: Problem's been isolated. System's been reset. You show the Greenfield Fire District clearances.
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0: Units with the town of Malta, 2838 Route 9, room 102, the Locust Grove Motel. Caller's a Nathan Tremblay. States he invited a friend over tonight, and the male stated he was going to cut the caller's throat and hurt him. At the time of call, there were no weapons. The male had left on foot, southbound on Route 9, wearing blue shorts and a baseball cap, carrying a backpack. Subject's name is a William Van Hosen.
2: 2-2.
0: 2-4-8.

0: 24137. Caller advises the subject is by a little shed hiding by a white Dodge.
1: Two counties. There's no weapon displayed, it was just verbal.
0: That's a burn. 215.
2: Go ahead.
1: West Ed and Blue Street, stand by for a minute.

0: Kim 437. Subject to now walking south on Route 9, called declines an interview.
1: 2-2, receives, Robolo.
0: 216.

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1: 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I'll be following behind the ambulance in my vehicle. I'll advise when we leave.
0: FD 17.

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1: Going to 16 traffic.
0: Units for Boston, 72 Springwood Meadows Drive, cross of Autumn Lane and Saratoga Road. Say husband, wife, physical, domestic. Caller says the wife bit him, he struck her with a bottle.

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1: And for, can you run the RO? Date of birth is going to be 01/01/1996.
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2: 10-4, I'm secure.

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0: Being right to Springwood Meadows.
1: 222.
2: The traffic at Prospect and Milton Ave, New York, David Victor Union 2366. David Victor Union 2366. Shelter
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0: Small to my dollar.
1: Should I?

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1: Check 9 North Old Post, just confirming the caller did not want to hear me.
0: That's a firm, no interview.
1: Ranger, I'll be clear.
0: 229. County 2222.
2: We also below 9 north up to the city. Negative results. Back in.
0: 229.

0: Yes,
1: Neo
0: sir.
1: 6, Julie, Evans Zone, 10.
2: EMS controls, come slowly, 170.
0: As an officer of the Chamber of Protective Order, request by the Bureau of State Police, data from November 11th.
2: Chamber 70 and service set 231.
3: Received, can you send it to my email?
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0: Last name, Burlingame, Boy, Union, Robert, Lincoln, Ida, Nora, George, Adam, Nora, Edward, first name, Cheryl, Charlie, Henry, Edward, Robert, Lincoln, middle initial, A, Adam, date of birth, 10/6/86.
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0: A female is showing valid D, David. 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

0: EMF 3856. All right, 3 seconds. Transporting the orbiting of Pete's.
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0: Sheriff, dispatch 426.
1: 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I'm being routed to Saratoga Hospital to obtain statement and DIR.

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0: 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EMS control zone, so the ambulance 904.
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1: 310.

0: Rainbound 904.
1: EMS control's gone for the full day month, 904.
0: 904 has arrived.
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0: 4 and 75. Sheriff's dispatch.
1: Sheriff, dispatch 4 and 75.
0: That patient will be in pediatric ER room Paul 2. P2, Paul 2.
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0: 451 Sheriff's Dispatch. Sheriff's Dispatch 451. Be clear, Albany Med, I'm going to have a juvenile male on board and route to PSB for processing. Third party, Sentada, is going to be following me there. Starting mileage is going to be 84803.
1: Three, 3, 3, 5.

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1: Via ComSec, we're attempting to locate a Jonathan Winchell within the last hour. Left the budget in on a big wheel bicycle, blue bike with pink handlebars. We're attempting to locate him. If any patrols find him, stop and hold him for us.
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1: 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Park still clear at 445.

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0: We're arriving.
1: Arriving 451.

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1: Yeah, it's out there in park, for the gates.
0: I see 455.

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0: 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We'll be en route to Brittany Oaks.
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0: I have one male on board heading to Balson Town Court. Starting mileage is 72216.

0: EMS is being dispatched. Correction, 302 Midland Court off of Red Cliff Row. A 63-year-old female behaving strangely. MHU history.
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0: 439-5311. Who is the caller on this?
1: Caller is the husband. Going to be a William Rammer.
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I'm going to have that juvenile mail back on board en route to Waterford Town Court for arraignment. Starting mileage is going to be same as ending. 531.

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0: 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You got that communications.
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0: Headquarters, Town of Queensbury, patrol location.
1: 528, westbound Green Lake.
2: 534, Quaker, Glenwood.
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0: State Police units, 238, Hayes and Adams, Burke Drive. The 911 text reporting her 19-year-old male out of control in the residence, causing an disturbance.

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1: Oh, yeah, Waterford. 5306.

He was 12.54. 12.54.

0: 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It's kind of Corinth, 3 Palmer Avenue, the NAP Auto Parts Store for security alarm activation at the side door entry.
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0: I have eyes on that dog. I'm following it back and forth. It's eluding me pretty good. Can you contact the ACO?
1: Left a voicemail for them.

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1: 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I lost visual of that dog in the area of 1173 West Weaver Road. 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
3: 1437 units available in the town of Saratoga for a 91 hang up, 207 County Road 67, crossing Caldwell Road.
4: 2G23, not a Malta.
5: 2G98, Lake Road, Main Road, Stillwater.
6: Four on 37 is the Stillwater tunnel.
3: Units to the town of Saratoga, 91 hang up, 207 County Road 67, cross at Caldwell Road, Wagman's Bridge. The immediate hang up, the caller couldn't seem to

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2: Stand by, warning for emergency.
0: Yes, for Half Moon, an area check, 146 and Old Plant Road by the Stewart's, eastbound. Approximately 5 minutes ago, caller observed a burgundy Jeep, erratic operation, bearing New York registration, David Adam, David 1025.
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0: 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Can we get the last four of the phone number?
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0: 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GOI, I'm clear.
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0: 37. Can I have you out? 67.
1: 636.
0: Nine eight 37. We're headed up to the milking barn. It was one of the worst. Give me a hand there. By the southern
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0: 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Show me up there. Is that was 137?
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0: 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I'm off.
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0: 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Units for the town of Greenfield. Russell Road at South Greenfield Road for an MVA.
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0: 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Appears to be
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0: 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Caller can see.
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0: 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Traffic accident, Russell Road, South Greenfield Road, Tax 5, 647.
1: 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Tax 3, 647.
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2: Three 11, 7275, 7276. The Hannaford, 27 Gansworth Road. Caller is Isabel Iad. She was in a black Toyota in the parking lot. Report she was in an argument with a subject who threw her car keys in the river.
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1: 20 to 3.
0: You can cancel out a responding unit. We're serving one patient here.
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2: 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We'll head to 2025 9M.
1: All right, Steve. Cancel the city.

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0: 261, you're sorry.
1: 26-1, 654.
2: Sorry, from Waterford, 64-2. And we're out. Is this priority 1 or 2?
1: It was a Delta response for a fall. They didn't specifically say it.
2: Copy.
1: En route 655.
3: Fire from M 294.
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4: High-ending mileage for that, I apologize, it's going to be 84864, and I will be clear of arraignment. The juvenile's been ROR to his father, due back to court July 15th. 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
1: That's 855.
5: 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You can pull up to the car here. Let's just go through it and secure it.
0: 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Be there momentarily.
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3: 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Gun. Russell in high spot. Okay, thank you.

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0: Sergeant Fasan with Daytona message for North Warren Emergency, North Creek Fire. Burns Road between 28N and Hardscrabble Road will be closed for the day. Repeating for North Warren Emergency, North Creek Fire. Burns Road between Hardscrabble Road and 28N is going to be closed to all traffic for the day. Fire control is clear for 727.
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0: Greensboro, 40 AM Granville EMS. This time acknowledging Granville 2955 responding. 40 AM can disregard. Greensboro full crew still needed. 259 South Road, Hampton, Denison resident, 92-year-old female, fallen, neck and facial injuries. 0729.
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1: Caller's in a 2006 Cadillac CTS, ran out of gas. He is out of traffic.
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5: EMS 3856.
6: There's a call from the alarm company. They spoke to a key holder indicating that there is a crew on scene working. They stated that it was dust that set off the alarm, that it was accidental.
5: EMS 3871 in Route 49 Ventura, 749.
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2: 4395, 311 traffic.
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1: 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I'm going to pick up evidence for investigation.
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3: Go ahead, 521.
0: We made it down to the other end of Lewis. 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
3: Be safe. 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
0: Copy that.
4: Agent. Units B-10-8, that subject's been sent on his way.
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4: 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We have three crews.
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0: 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Cross Street of Adirondack Street and Mountain Road. 71-year-old female, conscious, slurred, breathing normally. 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She also has a tube, a priority tube BLS response. 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Respond the Capital District DSO home in Hadley. 6305 State Route 9N. A 71-year-old female, conscious, slurred, breathing normally, vomiting with a high temperature. Patient does have a tube. A
1: 72 in the north stretch.
0: Fire cleared 818.

0: County, and I will patrol the Village of Victory, suspicious vehicle 112 Keith Avenue.
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0: The Village of Victory, across from 112 Gates Avenue, across from Herkimer Street, suspicious vehicle. Michael Edward Henry, 5466, 2009 Subaru Forester color gray. They're parked across from the residence occupied.
1: GG9 received.
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1: Received 822.
2: Okay, now 14179, State Police, Town of Milton, A, property damage, Malta Avenue.
3: 239, Dunham, I can handle.
2: Two G 23, it's gonna be Malta Avenue near the railroad overpass, closer to East Grove Street. 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
3: Received, W and route.
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0: 299 County. We say your vehicle is legally parked. 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
2: 71's responding. 7 Wheeler Drive.
4: 833.
3: 536.
5: You saw on the Queensbury School campus, you just got a police
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0: Russell Wheeler.
4: 833.
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0: 5, you're 6, and I'm on track. By the college.
1: Sir, come 364.
2: We'll be in route.
3: 526, meet 726 at the Human Services Building, number 19, Glen Lake Road. It's in reference to Wayne Vandenberg harassing employees over the phone.

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2: EMS, 1971.
3: Thank you, 71.
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0: 325, patrol 6180, Sierra 22, your cross streets are Centerway and Woodway. A car versus bear, property damage, a gray BMW with its four ways on. We need to call NCON, they're going to reach out in regards to the bear, so requesting patrol to the accident report.
5: Jonesville, back in 841.

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0: 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You can put 1971 back in.
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2: 2G569 in Upper Hubble. County Route 11, 88 Gary Thompson. He's an ETA of 2 minutes and a maroon Dodge Ram. Be meeting him at Unit 83. You see if there's damage to boxes in his storage unit, as well as items are missing. Believes at some point someone gained entry. They say that it could have occurred any time from January to the last few weeks.
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2: If you kind of grab some meters, we'll do a quick walkthrough on the house. No evidence of smoke or fire. They had a couple nuisance alarms during the night and started again this morning.

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0: Megan Underwood, Secret A, Megan Alessi. The trespass complaint out in progress. Reporting in Nicole Herman.
1: Sure, switch.
0: Left items
1: clear
0: in the yard at their house after being instructed she was not allowed there.
1: Sure, switch 126.
2: Maintenance.
3: Can I get the
1: number?
3: Approximately
1: 40
3: 0 maintenance.
2: 13196.
1: 4260, you can describe maintenance. 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
4: need entry.
5: 368.
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5: There's my name. 29 responding 68. I'll find the 657.
2: It'll be on the northbound side, the shoulder. Appears to be approximately 1 year of age.
0: Where is it?
6: 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I am in route to that bear.
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0: 5-3, just be advised, the caller was able to get to the door. The door should be unlocked.
1: Received the ZMF. 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
0: Stand by.
1: Zero's on.
0: We originally started patrol. The caller wasn't believed that he's going to be able to get to the door. He was able to get to the door, unlock it. Do you still need patrol? For EMS, you can cancel.
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2: Name and date of birth. Last name is Rizzo. Robert, Ida, Sam, Sam, Ocean. First name is Justin. Common spelling. Middle initial S. It's in Sam. Date of birth 9/3/1981. Age, bull naked.
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0: Sure, so that's 4 and 4, 5.
1: 4 and 4, 5.
0: Just does show one active warrant out of Pennsylvania, in-state pickup only for disorderly conduct. A unserved OP out of Oswego County and a valid D. David.
1: Copy. I'm going to have charges 9-3s off of me now.
2: 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Repeating for Glens Falls Fire. Respond 21 Fulton Street, caution Nelson Street, and Madison Street. 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Pretty one BLS response. Fire clear, 925.

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2: 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Heard overnight.
3: No.
1: Boulevard, Hudson Falls.
0: Patrol, there 4, Gun Route 18. The property damage motor vehicle accident, motorcycle versus motorcycle. Both parties are denying injuries, moving the bikes out of the roadway.
5: 4051, sir.
6: Brianna Clark, she's with Hudson Headwaters.
5: Sure,
6: she's requesting a welfare check on Eva Monroe.
5: She's an 83-year-old female.
6: She says she has a mental health history and she seemed confused when she last spoke to her on the phone. Apparently, she believes somebody has poisoned her and she hasn't been taking her medications. Also, be staging EMS. It sounds like she's having some shortness of breath.
3: 93.
6: By Lake George emergency. Marketing Fire Control 4, Lake George and emergency, stage in the area of number 8 Journeys End Drive. We have police en route as well. Third party report of a 83-year-old female experiencing shortness of breath and delusions. Repeating for Lake George emergency, stage in the area, 8 Journeys End Drive, cross street is Diamond Point Road. Third party report of an 83-year-old female with shortness of breath with delusions. We have police entered as well.

0: 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Facility, and we're going to be out of county court.
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2: I don't know if you copied me, but I'm 4 and 32 Kingsbury.
1: 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It'll be closer
3: 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How much 19.57?
2: How far am I can handle?
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0: 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Mary David Zebra is 9604.
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4: 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A audible CO alarm activation, residents are evacuated.
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4: 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Your second call, respond 79 Sanford Street, cross street of Stoddard Avenue and Kenworthy Avenue. A audible CO alarm activation, residents are evacuating.
0: Where's route?
4: 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Fire control clear 942.
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7: 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Fire challenging 304.
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6: 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You can show both units clear from 3rd Street. We'll be in route.
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8: We'll be out, City Corps, mileage 46715.
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5: 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This
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0: 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Receipt 10-04. 053 Sheriff's. Here from Lock.
1: 340 Fort Edward.
6: River 340.
1: I'll be out in the parking lot near telescope serving a subject.
6: 51004.
4: China 1415 4144. State police, Malta freight, MSA 21 Old Chatham Court.
7: Four one four four 9P.
0: 415 written 9 Hemphill.

0: SP Certo.
1: 2-3, same traffic.
2: Yeah, Santa Malta, a domestic, number 21, Old Chatham Court, cross of Route 9 feet. Call reporting her son and daughter in a dispute, was physical, both adult children. No weapons, no intoxication.
3: 4144.
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2: And 06.

0: County Animal Control has made a copy of all information from Rensselaer County for a suicidal subject. County has bold information for Rensselaer County suicidal male made threats to harm himself. He's operating 617 Boy Tom 9, 2003 Harley Davidson color blue. It's operated by Joseph Nadeau, born in 1987. Made threats to harm himself by shooting himself, not to believe to have any weapons. Left the
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0: Sheriff,
3: both units are to 70 Smith Ridge Road, Sorrow Springs, Mayfield.
5: Fire control, Warrensburg emergency, responding Hudson Headwaters, 3767 Main Street. Male in his 60s, possible stroke, facial droop, slurred speech, and does have a stroke history. Pray 1 ALS response. Fire control repeating for Warrensburg emergency, responding Hudson Headwaters, 3767 Main Street. A male in his 60s, possible stroke, facial droop, slurred speech, does have a stroke history. Priority 1 ALS response, fire control clear, 1009.

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2: 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I advise you going down David's drive.
3: 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He'll just show us in room 2's address. We'll wait for him there.
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4: Salem EMS, full crew needed. 55 Coon Lane, Salem, off County Route 30, Hermance residence, 87-year-old female, general illness, 1012.
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4: Salem EMS, full crew needed. 55 Coon Lane, Salem, off County Route 30, Hermance residence, 87-year-old female, general illness, 1012.
1: 4251. 51. 125 High Rock Ave, callers reporting a black Toyota Prius with no plates is in the parking lot blocking traffic.
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1: 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Off County Route 30, Hermann's resident. Blue and white trailer, first on the left. 87-year-old female, conscious, alert, breathing, general illness, leg pain, diarrhea, requesting transport to Saratoga.
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1: 26 Call Street, cross of Ralph Road. Caller is a Chris Stefano subject that works for Docs and is going to be on scene there in a gray Honda CRV. He's requesting assistance with a welfare check on a Joel Dickinson, male in his 40s, also working for Docs. And caller stated the sergeant requested he stop by. They've not been able to make contact with him for several days. They've left voicemail.
2: EMS 1971.
1: Voicemail is now full.
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1: In the driveway, over there's no contact at the door.
2: 1971's responding 30 rope 146.
3: 1020.
1: 1020.
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3: 1020.
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5: 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Having thoughts of harming himself or knives in the residence.
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0: 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I'm clear lot 28 and show me off lot
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No injuries at this time. 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

0: Warren's in Fine County. I'm sure she has just their spring, so I'll start that way.
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2: 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The clear Clarith and the lockup starting same as ending.
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1: 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The tractor supply, 1746 Route 9. Vehicle left southbound. Michael George Shore, 9158, 2022, Subaru Outback, color green. 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
2: 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Daryl McDonald, the reference to a lost wallet.

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0: 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Respond 893 New Vermont Road, crosser of Federal Hill Road and Sawmill Road. 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Respond 893 New Vermont Road, cross street of Federal Hill Road and Sawmill Road. 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Prepared to BLS response. Fire control clear, 1102.
1: Barlow residence, 70-year-old female, not alert, difficulty breathing. 102.
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0: I provided all that information to Washington County. They're going to be giving us a call with their findings.
1: That female's going to be self-transporting under the
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1: Ashley Center.
0: 1108.
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5: 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It's 181 Main Street, apartment 8. 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
8: New York CID 157022881, and the revolver is going to be H&R Sportsman double action revolver, serial number 75737. 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
9: Bruce, you just confirmed that serial number 75737.
5: Whatever 156.
1: EMS 3856.
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3: EMS 3856.
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1: Fire dispatch, car 560.
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5: Squad 344.
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10: The white and gray house, request you use the front door with the ramp. 70-year-old female, conscious, not alert, difficulty breathing, COPD history, on O2, nebulizer with no relief.
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3: Fire dispatch, car 560, same traffic.
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1: Fire,
0: 2900.
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0: 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Responding Squire, 1116.
3: 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On scene, 1116.
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3: 26, same traffic.
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4: 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She indicated mobile crisis that she would take a voluntary transport by patrol to the hospital.
6: At the Park Commission Office, sick person, 17 Fern Lane, the apartment, E. Edward. 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
7: Both will respond. 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
1: 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Sherman Avenue, meet with a Marizzo Della Rata. 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
4: 32-42-22. Red Mini Cooper, side of the roadway. Route 146 east the Bryan Hill Road, heading debris came off a tractor trailer, damaging our windshield. The tractor trailer continued towards mechanical.
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5: 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Possible that a male may be reactive towards law enforcement or fire.
2: Five-year-old male, chest pain, vomiting.
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1: Murder dispatch, 5652. Murder Caroline.
2: And 6 Caroline, patient will be located outside in the wheelchair, cardiology office. The 86-year-old male, unresponsive.
4: 17,
2: does he
4: want to head that way?
0: 4.
2: Very fast.
0: Route.
2: En route, Community Health Center, 24 Hamilton Street, 1 Charlie response for a 45-year-old male with chest pains, nauseous, vomiting, high BP.
4: Bravo response, allergic reaction, pediatric, PAC 3, 1138.
1: Sure, switch.
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1: 1138.
0: We're arriving.
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4: 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Sheriff's Bench. Does 38 need somebody? 331 Rowland Lot 21 out there for a warrant check requesting an addition. Copy around from the PSV.
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8: Call to 145 Main Street, apartment 1, MHU complaint. The caller, Rebecca Shewell, is requesting a voluntary transport to GF Hospital, VHU. There's no weapons, no intoxication.
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10: GA2 25 Willowbrook Road. It's going to be BHSN. They have a Lindsay Smith, 36-year-old female, highly agitated.
5: She disregarded that earlier. She didn't leave
10: the business. Now she's back, damaging items, out of control. 425, copy, disregard.
4: 25, copy.
0: 44, copy.
4: 745.
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10: Both units at this time, the provider say that they're going to be attempting to get a pickup order for her.
4: We're on 602, same traffic.
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1: Fire control. Storm Meeting, Westmont Falls Emergency, the Wellnow Urgent Care, 920 State Route 9, cross of Weeks Road and Sweet Road.
0: EMS, 1957.
1: 22-year-old male, constantly breathing normal, chest pains, vomiting, and dizzy on one ALS.
0: And Richard St. Peter's Hospital.
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1: Are working on evacuating the area. We do have a strong smell of natural gas. It's approximately a 1-inch line in the ground on the delta side of the structure of Ten Sherwood Trail.
2: C544 on scene, 1148. This time they're going to be on the second floor. It'll be a white female, long
1: Zero.
2: Black hair, wearing jeans and a purse.
3: 963.
2: 4-0.
1: If you could come in off of the first entrance of Sherwood Trail on Grand Avenue, come around to the opposite side and work on evacuating the houses that's to the north of Janae Way. The south side is pretty much handled by the crew here and myself.
2: Westwood Falls Ambulance, I'm 1-3 respondent.
0: 1148.
1: Any update from National Grid?
0: Not at this time, I'll recall.
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4: Fifty-eight, fifty-two, yes.
0: 58-52.
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3: 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They said he was in 30 minutes. They'll recall him at 86.
0: 36, thank you.

0: 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Zero's on the trip.
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0: Second is Zebra David Williams, 2155. Third is Zebra David Williams, 2159. And the last is Zebra George Williams, 8504.
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1: 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I believe that the most immediate area has been evacuated and we're notifying other residents.

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2: We got a, looks like a hydrant at number 20. We're gonna go to that one.
1: Station standby for a new siren.
3: Received number 20. 20 Sherwood, confirming.
2: That's affirmative. We figure we'll be out of the wind path at that one.
3: Received. All units be advised that the rupture is directly next to the foundation. We will need to investigate afterwards after they make the stop and the repair.

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3: 155 to Fort Edward. Fort Edward 155.
1: 02.
3: I'll be out 3.7.
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3: 1202.

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2: Clear from the hospital.
1: 155 returning, 1203.
3: 25 headquarters. 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

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This guy's wearing a purple shirt, black shorts, heading west on Corinth Road towards the State Street.

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7: 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Cross streets of County Route 11 and Manchester Road. 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

0: 1, did you patrol Burt Pond Road? Car stage is at 286, but the driveway is unmarked. He'll be waiting out at the end of the roadway. Joseph Mulvey is a caller. He's reporting larceny of his possessions out of his apartment in Chesterton.
1: EMS 3851. We'll be arriving soon. 214.
2: Skeensboro, Cambridge, gap coverage. This time acknowledging Cambridge 2255 responding. Skeensboro, both are still needed. 69 Vladica Woods Road, Hampton. Fish resident, 56-year-old female, accidental overdose. 121.
3: The other residences were not occupied.
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0: Clearly the case, you can show me off Clifton Park Village Road from here. DA-52, EMS.
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0: We're responding.
1: Let's respond. 230 Blood Street, Hartford, cross streets of Camp A Way and Birch Road. 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

0: 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Squad 344 arriving on scene, 1242.
1: Party 1 ALS, 59 West Boylston Street, the Narden residence. 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Fire control, Glens Falls, fire EMS. Party 1 ALS, the Narden residence. 59 West Boylston Street, elderly female, difficulty breathing, 1242.
2: Headquarters on 525. 1243.
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3: 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He has to be 10-8.

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2: Bride is having a mental health episode. We're taking further.
1: Hey, guys.
3: G36 County, I'll be in the area.
1: 1300.
3: I need that panic alarm which coming from a registered phone.
1: That's an affirmative.
3: Copy.

0: 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Systems rendered.
1: BT 10 42 17. The female left the residence walking on Loughberry Road towards Maple Ave Middle School. A white female wearing a black t-shirt with red and black pajama bottoms. No weapons. There's nothing to follow the female. She
2: arriving 1301.
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0: 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It's going to be right off of Baywood Drive. A property damaged motor vehicle accident in the parking lot. 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
0: I'll be off on Loughberry. Is the caller still at 2 Loughberry?
1: That's affirmative.
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1: the hospital,
2: 1308. Hair Lane. Caller's reporting a dog was left in the vehicle with the windows up. Appears to be in distress. Be a black Toyota Highlander.
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2: 5-5, station 1.
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3: 2G 287 southbound, just coming up to 19.
1: 2G 82, you just checked the area. I just took a call, I-87 southbound, headed south from exit 22. The caller was reporting a motorcycle at a high rate of speed, approximately 135 miles per hour to the caller's estimate. I lost service before I could get a description of the motorcycle.
3: Set up right here, 19.
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0: Do you need the caller full?
3: That's affirmative.
0: Mike, Robert, Ida, David, Edward, first Mark, Mike, Adam, Robert, King, middle X, Frank, 37, 619, right now. Zero 482.
4: The Aviation Mall, 578 Aviation Road.
5: I'll be giving Jeff
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5: there.
4: The manager
5: back there
4: of the mall stating that there is a gate right subject, male, black, all black with a black duffel bag, refusing to leave. He's in the corridor near the cinema.
3: Mark is valid, David, at that address. I'm safe to be.
4: See both units 13-14.
0: Stand for, and I'll have the daughters full.
3: Temper, go ahead.
0: Same last name, first name, Elise, Edward, Lincoln, Ida, Sam, Edward, middle M for Mike, date of birth 8/27/2007, female.

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I'll be off.

0: 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Four one two four will be out of service, and I will be 6 and 2B for the remainder.
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1: 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Isabella Todd is the caller. She's in a black Toyota Corolla. She states she has tracked her stolen keys there. She indicates she'll be in the corner next to Monty.
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4: 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We received from NYPD, suicide across the stop line. He's a text on the cell phone for Davis that was overdosing. Especially with a number of shows to a Kristen Nichols.
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0: 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Is that King's Isle?
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3: 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Repeating, Adam, Nora, Henry, 6181.

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1: On. In front of 2G2 Franklin Street, 6045 vehicles that are
4: in the
1: alternate time parking.
4: Homestead Trailer Park. Caller's a passerby who resides in the park, playing a black SUV, parked at the entrance that appears to have struck multiple signs. We have a male operator with a female passenger.
0: Proceed the room. 1336. 56 is on.
1: Scene's gonna be secure.
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7: 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Station EMS, I'll be clear.

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1: Alright, dispatch, car 560.
0: 544 Quaker, December.
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3: 2G53, Speedway and Aviation, traffic stop.
4: Okay, 544-536, I have a fight in progress. 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Caller did state that there was a weapon involved. It seemed like it was either like a stick or she stated like some sort of a beater.
5: Number 3832,
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4: RC 2G53 clearing traffic stop. 1342.
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3: 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The caller's now stating that the one of the males went to room 116. 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

0: 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Party involved in the same car. I'm talking about parties.
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0: 0-5-1's out of service. Four 118 sheriff's is not.
2: Sheriff's not.
0: Clear.
2: 1348.
0: 4126 is sheriff's dispatch.
2: Sheriff's dispatch.
3: Females on board with Stillwater EMS will be en route to Saratoga Hospital. Sergeant Swear.
0: Nine, four, sheriff's dispatch.
2: Sheriff's
0: dispatch. 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
1: 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Vehicle valid, 2011 Kia Sorento Gray to Shane and Masker, 498A, suspended, D-Day, but negative 5. Restricted to correct the levels.
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0: EMS 5851.
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0: We're out at Albany Med.
4: 1404.
3: EMS control, 710.
0: Wrong 45, Sheriff.
4: Responding.
5: Sheriff, switch.
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3: 1405.
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0: 731, 31 East Main Street, third floor apartment, Granville. Caller's reporting a possible male, female, physical, domestic. She hear a female yelling for help. The caller's a neighbor, states it's an ongoing issue. Not requesting a review. I believe it'd be a Mike and Sherry Greeno subject.
1: Kino Patrol, Town of Half Moon, Route 9, Northtown. Passing
0: probably a car being followed by the Granville.
2: QG33,
3: exit 8.
2: QG36,
3: Knoxville Park Ave. I am for going to 196. 331, Fort Edward. I'm Hebron 22. I'll head that way.
1: Fort Edward, white Chevy Equinox, northbound on Route 9.
0: 31 East Main Street,
1: yeah,
0: third floor apartment.
1: Great. Finding a male in a blue Honda making specs towards him. Following him. We still have my boy.
2: QG36. Green's right.

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3: 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Traveling northbound.
0: Last 60 is back in patient park.
3: 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I'm on 146 in Clifton Country now.
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1: 53 Pine Street, Granville. Bombard residence, 52-year-old male, in and out of consciousness,

0: Granville's third call. 53 Pine Street, Granville, Bombard residence. 53-year-old male in and out of consciousness, breathing confirmed. ETOH positive. 1410.
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6: Where is that caller at? No one appears to be home in the apartment.
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1: All Saratoga Hospital. 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

I have Saratoga Taxi on the line. 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
0: Caller is Mariah Ross, she's an employee there, supporting a female that was threatening her. A female in purple scrubs with blonde hair, originally was refusing to leave. Said she just got into a red Ford Escape that was parked in a handicapped spot and is attempting to leave the complex. Says there's no plates on the back of the vehicle, but there is a bike trailer.
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3: 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Alright, Glens Falls Hospital, 1418.
0: And the other one appears to be packing the car for room number
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7: Reed from Allen advising. 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
3: 131 for whatever. Heard 131.
9: I spoke to the caller. It's going to be negative on the no one home at the residence.
7: There's match 4 and 5 2.
10: Patrol to 12 Pearl Street, speak with Scott Waterhouse, he's the landlord. He attempted to go to the basement.
7: Domestic number 2 Harris Avenue, apartment D, unit 2,
10: blanket covering the door,
7: involving a Jason Ryan, generally throwing items, and
10: an officer response.
7: The male now leaving in a blue sedan. We're still taking
10: 1421.
3: I was sitting here in this parking lot when that call went out, so I pulled up here and I've been watching the intersection. I have not seen this car leave with a light trailer on it. I was just watching from 954. I will

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6: 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Department 155.
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4: Probably the male is now southbound on Hudson River Road.
7: Control down to the Meadowy River Park, up Church Street. Caller is reporting there was two males just chased their boyfriend.
4: Can you notify Waterford?
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7: Water to get away from them.
4: 439597.
1: Reese, I was just there. I'll turn around.
4: 4395. New Volo, southbound on Hudson River Road from Mechanicville, a change of mind, left out of domestic, it was physical, a blue sedan, no further.
1: I'll be off here, what's the name of the caller?
7: Still gathering that. However, the suspect male is going to be a Landon Fuller and a Malachi LeClaire. Callers are now going to be a Raylan Somerville.
2: Give us control tonight.
8: 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Back at third.
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0: 4395311. Does mechanical have charges?
1: They just signed off. They're checking now, but their caller stating it's passing the Half Moon Firehouse. Now she's tracking him on like 360.
0: Received. I'm on 3rd, heading north.
1: 1426.
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3: Offering a female, struck a two-year-old child. Michael George Sam, 6348, still in the parking lot.
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0: 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At the parking lot across from house on Hudson River Road, it is smoking heavily. I'm gonna advise Charlie.
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0: Gentleman's truck overheated. They do not need the fire department.
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0: They're getting cool off and then bringing it back in the shop.
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1: Ingber resident, 73-year-old female, fallen outside with a hip injury, 14036.
0: Fort Edward.
2: Put over to 156.
0: Units clear of Pearl Street. I'll be in right back to the station.
2: 1437.
1: Mass Middle Falls, first responders. 410 State Route 29 Easton, intersection of Windy Hill Road. Ingber resident, 73-year-old female, fallen outside with a hip injury. 14037.
0: Off the LEC for follow-up.

0: EMS control 225. 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
0: Responding to the scene.
2: Received 3241. 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
2: 410 State Route 29 Eastern, intersection of Windy Hill Road. 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
8: Jeep Grand Cherokee covered. 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Michael
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2: 688, EMS control, arriving.
3: EMS 688 arriving, 1450.
0: Pole is sheared, wires are low hanging across neighbor 22, right at counter 27 at 1451.
3: Copy. 1452. Control EMS 680. 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

0: 404 North Creek Fire, North One Emergency, a message only. Burns Road from 28 to Hart's Gravel Road is now back open to all traffic. Waiting for North Creek Fire and North One Emergency. Burns Road from State Route 28 to Hart's Gravel Road is now open to all traffic. Fire Control 1453.
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2: scene. 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Yeah, 689 responding, 1456.
3: 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I'll be entered to Milton 5.
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6: 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It's going to be a Verizon issue, I believe. It's going to be call 114, group 22, between 27 and 29. Should be down to one lane. No traffic, trailer traffic.
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1: Go ahead.
0: Verizon has been advised that it needs to bear priority. They provided no ETA. Do you still have a shared pole there as well?
1: Yeah, affirmative. NYSEC is going to take care of that. They were here and they're going to go drop off some more help, apparently.
0: Received you. 1509.
1: Also, if you could, West Pollitt for traffic control, 22 and 29 to have all tractor trailer traffic diverted on Saturday 29.

0: Seasonal Fire. Looking for traffic control to shut down traffic. State Route 22 at County Route 29. Looking to divert tractor trailer traffic down County Route 29. State Route 22 is closed due to wires down.
1: George, patrol locations.
0: All at mutual aid with Granville. Looking to have you shut down traffic at State Route 22 and County Route 29. No tractor trailer traffic allowed on 22 northbound from that intersection at 1511.
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0: 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Left was arriving.
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Shut down traffic at State Route 22 and County Route 29. 1560.

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2: 1521. Southbound on Maple Ave, 1521.
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3: 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Caller reporting a younger in age looking female wearing a white hoodie, ponytail, and red pants. Was on the side of the roadway with a number of her belongings, yelling at a male that was operating a white Dodge sedan. Which he appears to have pulled into a driveway just down from where she is. At one point, she could see her yelling at him.
2: PD
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0: 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White GMC pickup partially in the road. 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
0: Steve 2951, area of Warner's towing an auto body, 24 County Route 26. 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
0: All responding units, County Route 26, Priority 1 Echo, 2955 on the scene, stating not a Priority 1 Echo, 1532. 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
1: 7-1. Welcome to the 7-1 arriving on scene 1520, correction, 1542.

fucking call 265 Bluebird Road, the Bluebird Trades Apartment. The crossroads is going to be Farnham Road in Harrison. I mean, if anyone's really respond to any one-year-old male at a fall. Deck 3 at 15, 42.

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0: Two name, date of birth, when you're ready. Both females, first last name is Vaughn, Victor, Adam, Union, George, Henry, Nora. First name, Angela, Adam, Nora, George, Edward, Lincoln, Adam. Middle initial, M, Michael, 3687. Second last name, Michael, Adam, Robert, Charles, Henry, Ida, Tom, Ocean. First name, Desiree, David, Edward, Sam, Ida, Robert, Edward. No middle initial, birthday, 2/13/93.
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0: Negative file for both for Desiree Valley D. David. Angela, also Valley D. Desiree is the protective party at 2 OPs as well.
1: Copy. Is the suspect in those OP and Noah?
0: That's affirmative.
1: Can you show me off lot 131?

0: 561.
1: I'm unable to get in contact with him. If he calls back, just go ahead and send it right to me. Put it into the informational call only, as of now.
0: Appreciate it. The correct phone number has been forwarded to your email.
1: Thank you.
2: Yeah, EMS 451.
3: 526, what's not?
2: We're running. 1550.
3: 536, Bay at Homer. 544, Bay at Stonegate.
4: Registration to be Mary Boy Tom 2612. Does match the description. If data was taken sometime within the last hour.
2: Yeah,
4: registered to Christopher Thomas Miller. He did call
5: Rural units arrived.
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2: 1551.
6: Just confirm Mary Boy Tom 2612.
4: Arnia and on progress larceny complaint.
3: 439.
4: 544 1551.
5: 1551.
4: Three, three.

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0: Alright, 3837.
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3: Subject
0: from quick response at the call box, looking to drop an item off.
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0: 1556. 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She's

0: 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Yeah. Force you on shield.
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3: 52. 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
3: Can you go again? 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
0: 5 responding, 1602.
1: Tim for acting 8, Valerie Rivera.
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1: Yes, move back in service.
4: Christian, 1602.
0: Cambridge 2255 responding to Whitehall Studio Apartments. Skeensboro, full crew still needed. 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The Brown residence, 61-year-old male, abdominal pain, 1602.

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2: 242, Jennifer.
0: 1604.
2: So, please, it comes back to a registration between an Adam and Francesca. 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
2: And for the 2022 Tesla, our right is Alan, who runs the daily in Francesca and Hello out of the city. Adam is Melody David.
4: The 561, you want me to keep your incident open, or you want me to still close that and mark it informational?
5: For a transfer, or do you want to name a number?
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7: Available for the town of Clifton Park was last seen northbound on Long Kill from East Line, Black Cheek, Mary, David Mary, 2607. Returns on a 2023 Black Jeep Grand Cherokee at 14B Cass Court, all over the roadway.
3: Nice.
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0: good. An area check for an erratic drive. Last seen southbound on Middletown from David. So red four focus on the email.
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6: Copy.
7: When you clear the walk and have one standing on Broadway.
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7: 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She's looking to speak to an officer.
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3: He must show me on 786. Just in off Burgoyne with Newark passenger 588 Charles George 7.
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2: 11-4 5-2.
0: 5-2. He was served at 14-0-1. Can you show me a clip and route to Clifton Park?
7: Put over 338.
8: Is there any EOPs between the two?
2: And 22. People could head for 49 Henry Street. Speak with Dominic Simonetti. He'll be there off of one of our file fives. OIC is speaking with 17 currently.
3: One second.
0: Two copy.

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2: 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We can have one to go do dialysis and leave them.
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4: 10-4, the 5-5 will be Jasmine Simonetti.
0: Over her. I have a funeral home on the line looking for some information, reference, and investigation. A unit available to pick up.
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7: Wilson Park, Air Force EMS, 12, response, diabetic problem. Hello, this should be a cell. 8 Twilight Drive. 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X-ray, 16-13.

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1: You
0: can show me checking the area.
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2: 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I have nothing going on in here.
4: 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I'm getting
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4: 16-15. 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
6: 562, you're en route 1615. It's a CO alarm, 3 Grande Boulevard. It's going to be building number 4 at the Logistics 1. Just be advised, the Capitol Security has not made contact with a key holder and advising they received 2 CO alarms from this address.
3: Copy.

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0: I'm going to head over to 3 Grande, Priority 2.
4: Priority 2, 1617. Just be advised, we received another update from the alarm company saying that there's two subjects on the scene there.
0: Received, thank you.
1: Control 2255.
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5: 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Could you pull me a case and run a reg and negative inquiry?
3: 420-424-5854.
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0: New York, Lincoln, John, Sam, 9233. 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Thank
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2: 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Also 12 AL 710 on scene 1619.

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5: 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I'm Romley and Curry F.
6: 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Two cars, airbag deployment, callers requesting EMS. We're getting them started now. 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

0: Clifton Park, Half Moon EMS, 2-Bravo response for traffic accident. Route 146 and North Crest Drive. X-ray at 1625.
1: I'm clear, back in for it, over.
2: It is 242-22.
1: According
2: to 544. Andy Lane at Excelsior Avenue for trash property damage. A large white van drove into a ditch. Have handicap plates from Brooklyn.
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0: 4346, drilled.
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5: 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I'll be standing by.
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2: Gravel EMS, second call. 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
5: 1637.
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0: 去旅行的那个。We did another vehicle southbound broad. Negative impairment appears to be a discoverable equine on the trail.
1: 16-3.

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1: Area 58, Cedar Street. 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
0: So no obvious source.
1: Webb was reporting a white male, shirtless, is acting strange in traffic.
2: Correct.
1: And trying to
2: no
1: jump
2: obvious
1: out one of the vehicles. He's now laying on the hood of an orange sedan on the side of the roadway.
0: What are you seeing? Let's go ahead then and open up these rear doors, 3, 4, and 5. Try to get some ventilation through here and see if we can't stop a little bit. So we'll close it up and see if anything rises again.
2: Copy.
1: 155 responding, 1642.
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1: Right.
0: Can you ask the representative where the door controls are?
1: Standby.
2: Very dispatch, 5652.
0: Very dispatch.
2: We're in route.
3: In route 1644, the one Delta response. 14 Clubhouse Drive, cross of Jefferson Street. 87-year-old female with a irregular pulse and chest pain.
4: Street and Adams Street, Fairhaven.
3: Just please, I do have history of heart issues. She just got out of the hospital yesterday from a heart attack.
4: A high angle rescue patient over the embankment near a river. Prospect Street and Adams Street. Patients believed to be uninjured. Requesting assistance with extrication at 1645.
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0: Yes, sir.
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3: clearly. 449-918.
4: Glens Falls Hospital.
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2: Receive.
3: Me and Rich, Hewlett's Landing. Attempt to serve. I'll advise on the address.
4: Patient that was over an embankment near the river. 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They're just looking for assistance guiding him up the hill.
5: 1253 EMS. Five-3 will be Ruth Ellis.
6: Ellis, 1651.
4: Hey, Chief. 1651.
7: Need help.
4: Clear 551.
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6: 1651.
9: Five 854.
6: EMS.
2: Second call. The mansion at South Union, 11 South Union Street. Female in her 70s, fallen with a head injury. On 652.
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3: Northwind UL 746 in Guns Falls 1654.
2: Female ALS response, the mansion at South Union, 11 South Union. Female in her 70s, conscious, alert, breathing, fallen with a head injury.
4: In Northern Pines, in New York Tag, Lincoln William Frank, 7187.
5: All right, the one by the Stewarts or the Upper Northern Pines?
4: By the Stewarts, we're in the Betts parking lot.
6: Highway 42, just off the state of
5: 1656.
6: It's going to be a motorcycle, no plate.
7: 130, Sheriff's Dodge vehicle stop.
5: Sheriff's Dodge.
7: Sheriff's Dodge running from the Wilmington County Court with New York, Lincoln Henry William, 6097.
8: Dan Coleman is back at the call box to speak to you about the registry again.
4: Mail party. 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
9: Tom, 55 Utility 555, responding 165.
4: David, Edward, Robert, Edward, Charles King, middle of page on. They were 10773. Can you check on Arizona and New York?
7: George Ave, 9.
10: Through Stillwater, check the area for driving complaint. 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He did not provide any more information, stated he did not want to get involved.
11: 29, East or West, Pass.
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0: registration. New York 986, Boy, Nora 2. We got a New York 580 for you as well.
1: Go for it.
0: 646-559-229.
1: 1659.
2: Four 1-5-7, Sheriff Dispatch. I'll be clear with the case, officers.
3: 1-5-7.
2: 1-3-0, Sheriff Dispatch. Clear
3: advice. 1-5-7. Police trying suspended for an insurance lapse. Not on file in New York and a valid Arizona driver's license.
1: Patrols Forestry.
4: Because I missed that suspension. Where was that out of, or was that just a registration?
3: That's just the registration that's suspended for insurance. Love.

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1: Sorry, 313.
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1: 720.
3: 320, sir.
1: 320.
4: 652, SR. 911, you've built on a Clifton Park property damage crash.
1: 1501.
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3: Street, apartment 1, Hudson Falls.
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0: 5652, train 21 to Sarasota Hospital.
1: Yeah, control is consulting you on 710.
3: 710 is arriving in the hospital.
4: Yes, that's not to
1: PSP. Well, consulting you on 710 arriving in the hospital, 1702.
5: Utility 555.
6: Pasha, car right
0: there.
6: 87 on 40 minutes. Yeah.
0: Greasy, we have Clark.
7: Yeah,

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0: I patrol the area. That vehicle's GOI. Will you clear back in?
1: Christy, 2G29, copy.
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964 Lakeshore Drive, across of Allen's Alley and Horkin Avenue. Third period report of a possible electrical hazard. Described as smoke coming from the light bulbs. Power has been disconnected. 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
1: Smoke coming from a light bulb. 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Fire control 1705.
2: EMS 1951.
3: Catalino.
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2: We're arriving Memorial. 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
1: Yeah, have them go out. 337 advised on your ready for the detail.
7: 7154, you're right, just the one.
8: Third party report, a possible electrical hazard. Confirmed as smoke coming from a light bulb. The power has been disconnected and the building is being evacuated. Factual 1710.
1: First 196, Kingsbury, caller's Michelle Morrison. Her 12-year-old son has autism. He's currently out of control. He jumped out of her vehicle via black GMC parked at the entrance. She's currently following the male walking toward the gun range. She's going to be an Isaac Morrison subject.
9: Copy.
1: 1711.
2: 415, County, show me help.
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0: Receive it. Is 599 also in service?

0: 37. I'll be clear of that stuff.
1: Receive, did you copy the details I gave at 321?
0: Affirmative.
1: 1713.
2: Head over to the reserve.
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2: Building 12.
1: Jody
2: Frischette. She's meeting children uncomfortable by accident to rope on her. Yeah. You don't have
1: to. They're putting in front of a possible electrical hazard. Described as smoke coming from a light bulb. Power has been disconnected. Car 236 is on the scene with nothing showing. Article 1714.
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0: reserve last.
1: The unit is going to the reserve. The state firefighter caller is a 12-year-old female, and her mother is yelling at Cody in the background. She describes a white female wearing a hat, a blue shirt, and pink pants.
2: Service 1713 in service 1715.

0: 0482.
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0: 54.
1: Car 55, patient extricated. Picking up 1717.
2: 42, 42, 14. Trespassing complaint. There are multiple subjects there taking photos in the car wash. It's three men with a full photography setup and five girls that are wearing bikinis and modeling. The caller is an employee and does not want them to be there doing this.

0: Nigel.
1: Comes back to Christopher Fonda.
0: Ford.
2: Available. You patrol the end of Park Place, Salem, colors of Kelsey Willard. She'll point it out to you. She pointed out a female passed out in the cornfield. Gonna be the field that's in between West Broadway and Archibald Street. She believes it's gonna be Kelly Zellers, possibly a file 6 out of state police. She's out there with a cooler and other items. No need for EMS, she's just sleeping there trespassing.
3: Copy.
2: 17.
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6: 2D29, I'll handle.

0: 3 South Federal Street, apartment 402, for an active domestic between Hayden and Alyssa Cooper. Hayden is attempting to gather their belongings, and Alyssa will not let him. Alyssa did push the caller. They're currently separated.
1: 5 copies.
2: 15 copies.

0: County 2G23, 2G29. Blue Chevy Suburban, the male operator got out of the vehicle and stumbled across the street to the volleyball nets.
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0: He's wearing a dark button-down shirt and dirty blonde hair. 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
3: 1722. 1722. 989 Main Street. Classic Cross. Cross Street is Mecca, Elsworth. Tag 3-1722.
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0: County.
3: 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Breathe is fine. We've also advised fire. There's not a peer or any of mine involved with this accident.
0: Thank you.

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2: You got into that call as information only.
4: Acknowledging.
2: There's nothing wrong with a knife.
1: 17-25.
2: The subject kept it. We'll be back in service.

called Story. I'm a 2 hour for response. Injuries from a traffic accident. Beating on the scene. Route 9 and Malta Avenue. Fire department's also on the way. Okay, 1720.

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2: 551, I'm showing you clear returning 1727. Just be advised, I'm taking a separate medical at Home of the Good Shepherd. We're sending TD as well. The 92-year-old male, he's highly confused and aggressive with staff.
0: 390 or 400?
2: 400 Church Street.
0: Where is he being route?
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3: 338. 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
2: You're clear, mobile 1729. It's going to be 400 Church Street in the dining room. 92-year-old male, altered mental status. 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We have PD and route 551 should be on scene.
4: Proceed.

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1: Yeah,
0: Matt. We're on.
1: Right, I mean 17:34.
0: Olivia is showing non-driver ID only, eligible out of Freeman Lane. NCICOP negative.
2: 10-4. Is the caller in the office or is he off-site?
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7: 1735. Dispatch 5-3. 9 by Baker's Crossing, New York, George, Tom, 1332.
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2: That call tied to a public assist for harassment took place in the city of Saratoga. I'll be credited with the account.
3: 1737.
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1: Last name, Wolf, common spelling. First name,
2: 1739.
1: Yankee, Adam, Sam, Robert, Adam, Edward, Lincoln, middle initial M as in Mary, date of birth 4-22-2002.
4: Thank you.
2: 5-6-1-4-7-39. Yeah.
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2: 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Stand by. Thank you, 40.

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1: 17-4.
2: Four came through 911 at 1715. Your incident number is 26-01-5564. Your case number is 1866.
3: Is that 53?
4: 53.
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2: Hyundai Elantra
3: to Elia Woods out of Woodmere, New York. The name and date of birth is coming back not on file.
2: Never. Good work.

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0: We're transporting the Samaritan to hospital.
1: Samaritan 1742.

0: 3 dispatch.
1: Corn 5-3, sure, dispatch vehicle stop.
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0: Can you run that name again, but replace the A as an Adam for I as an
1: Victor
0: item?
1: Victor X King, Victor Paul 4479.

0: are valid, David. Negative four files or OPs.
1: Receive. Could you read me off the client ID number and could I get the expiration date?
0: The client ID is 718-60118. Correction, the last three are 887. The expiration is 4/22/31.
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4: Feature 7, it's 188 Broadway, apartment 3 in Port Alvarez. The car is a Lacey LaBarge. She's having suicidal and homicidal ideation. She'll meet you outside.
3: Great.
5: EMS 1254.
4: 1243.
6: 1557,
5: 1743, 1254. Super Flow Transporter 1, sir, to the hospital.
6: His arms around. He is not with anyone else.
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6: 1744.

0: 14.
1: I attempted to recontact the caller a few times, and I can't even leave a voicemail.
0: He just contacted me, and I spoke to him. He also sent an employee over. There's no issue.
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3: 1745.
4: So he's been sent back into residence, highly intoxicated.
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0: Second on for the park police unit calling.
1: AG20, from the park office, a report of lost hikers. We've made contact with them. We will be en route to Lake Bonita to meet up with them on the trail.
0: State comms, I copy. AG20 at 546.
2: Four 3 9 5 2. Are both units in the area?
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0: If you could start for 13 Vanderbilt Terrace, apartment C3, for fraud forgery complaint, speak to Caitlin. She states someone using her name to open bank accounts.

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1: 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His living conditions are there, are very poor, and he struggles with COPD and health issues.
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2: 156, we took a call for Sarasota County looking to do a welfare check on
0: Cat 36
2: and
0: Cherry Street.
2: She called Sarasota County 911, stated that she could not find her phone charger and she wanted to make sure she could still dial 911.
1: Is that 550?
2: They did not provide an additional number that she called.
0: Let's start for 19 Wall Street for a suicidal person. It'll be apartment 114. The caller is stating that the female living there is talking about taking a lot of pills and stopped responding to text messages about 15 minutes ago.
3: We're going to be clear of 9P in service. Nothing we're going to do here.
1: 1757. Yeah, shows off from Ultimate. We'll advise on destination.
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1: County.
0: Can you get fire to my location at the galley on Route 9? That vehicle that crashed into the yard is now on fire.
1: 1758.
0: Can you get fire to my location at the galley on Route 9? That vehicle that crashed into the yard is now on fire.

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4: Bridge, I'm like, now vehicle fire. Now I'm all set up at the alley. 1800.
0: 515, that's a negative. It's a larceny complaint at the Lowe's, unrelated to the Lowe's.
5: I'll
1: be right over 9.
0: All right, so 1800.
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1: This is 1801.
0: Five, 18-0.

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1: 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Cross streets of Leland Drive and Jackson Drive off of West Mountain Road.
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5: 18-0.
4: 2-5. I spoke with a Richard subject who's extremely hard to understand. 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
6: 4395-11 traffic stop.
4: Stole various items from him. 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Last plotting on the
6: 126th Street in Flurry, just in front of Walgreens with New York Motorcycle, 490 Adam Paul 6. 490 Adam Paul 6.
4: 1803. 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
1: 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You're responding.

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0: I'm saying it.
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0: If you could start for Route 50 near exit 15 for a crash unknown, it appears to be one motorcycle with two riders, a male and female. Both are up and walking around. It's unsure if they hit anything, but they are conscious.
1: Several.
2: EMS 3856.
3: Transporting to Saratoga.
1: Saratoga 1812.
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0: Code support Kaplan EMS, 1 Delta response, we're unconscious, pain. 1 Cobra.
1: Central
0: aisle,
1: check name and
0: neighbor. In the dining room. Where's the screen's room? Tech 318,
1: sir. Veteran 525. Last name, Pennington. Paul, Edward, Nora, Nora. Ida, Nora, George, Tom, Ocean, Nora. First name, Richard, common spelling. Middle initial, C. Charles. Date of birth, 03-09-74.
2: 11-434-6434, what? Third Avenue, apartment number 1. All are advising the next door neighbor, Ocean, air conditioner. That was beside her residence. The male, the first name, Bernard, left towards the family dollar.
1: Showing two orders of protections, negative 4 files. Just advising I did have Saratoga County inquire earlier if we had any dealings with them. I can contact them and see if something was needed for them.
2: 1814.
3: So units in room 1814.

0: Sorry, it is. It is here. I'll be en route with that female to Saratoga Hospital, 941 Common Cooperative, 17th following.
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0: 1822.
1: I'll be clear to stop this shooting and send that to the PSC for processing.
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1: 4121 Sheriff's Ascension.
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1: Sure.
0: 1822. I've been requested to Colbert by 7-1, I'll be en route. 1823.

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0: 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A fire alarm activation is zone 707.
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2: EMS.
10: Alpha Saratoga.
2: 1830.
11: EMS 1957.
2: EMS.
11: 1957
3: second. 1831.
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0: You get 1019 to the lobby to speak with Wayne in regards to the crash property damage that occurred at CVS. He has all the information for the vehicle that struck his car.
1: Definitely.
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0: 2238 County, I'm in the area.
1: 1842.
2: 525, control to 19 Greenway Drive. Caller reporting there's a vehicle in the driveway there that has an alarm been going off since approximately 15:30.
3: Can you see how much a cab would be from this location, E0509 Denver?
4: Clint Falls Emergency, West Clint Falls Fire, first responders.
1: Denver.
5: It was out of the county. What was the outcome of the deputy's case here?
0: 2G38 County.
1: County.
0: I patrolled Grooms eastbound to the interstate. I got nothing showing. You anything further?
4: Negative. Fire for responders. Respond number 1, Gregwood Circle, cross up Timber Lane. 63-year-old female showing seizure-like activity, now described as not alert, a priority 1 ALS.

0: Central 4, West Glens Falls, emergency West Glens Falls fire first responders. Spot number 1, Gregwood Circle, crest of Timber Lane. A 63-year-old female showing seizure-like activity, now not alert. A priority 1 ALS, fire control 1843.
1: Chair, Sash 4149.
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4: Control. 1951's route to Albany Med. 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
1: 246.
4: 4149, Sheriff's dispatch.
1: Sheriff's dispatch.
4: That male will be waiting in the same spot for the cab. You can show me clear.
1: 2746.
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0: Roger, I'm here.
1: We're clear of Cab Court.
0: 275.
1: Route to Warren County. Remanded. One mail.
0: Downstairs, screaming child in the background. Caller saying their son's under control in the residence, fighting and hitting himself. Resume.
2: EMS control 2752.
3: 538. 188 valid D David, restricted corrective lenses, negative file. 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
0: Give me 4163's call. I'll head there and tell you secure.
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1: 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And a conversation in the background of like subjects moving around. Spots near the fourth trailer on the left when you enter the...
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3: 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I'm going to be clearing my CompSec complaint. Are there any pending calls in Queensbury, Lake George?
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7: 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I just think you're going to mail Heisinger and Kelly Park earlier.
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2: Chair suspect.
1: 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You can have me to 7-9's car. I'm right around the corner.
3: Eight, nine to 7-9, Sheriff one. 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
7: 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The female is his kid's mother. She since left the scene.
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0: 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I'll be in service one more.
1: 46.
2: 1904.
1: He's on the phone for whatever. What do you got? There's that name and number in his email. Got it. 1904.
0: 4196, Sheriff Dispatch.
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0: 513.
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0: Acknowledged.
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1: 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WQCK 301 Warren County Fire Control clear with the siren and unit test for Tuesday, July 7th, 2026. The time is 19-06.
4: I copied one subject, denying EMS, and ML left.
5: ML left, I'm going to have one male to the station momentarily.
4: 1906.

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3: 4136.
4: Driving 112, please. 752,
2: Rattle 112. 47 is Sherman. I don't know.
5: 19 Jolly, Curtis Rudd. 537-19-0.
0: Full town of Wilton, OF Project 6, Lowe's Drive, the subway. Caller was there, states there's an elderly female staff member who appeared to be falling asleep and drooling. She went to the restroom and came out, seemed not alert, acting off.
2: 4136. 4707.
0: 1908.

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0: 544.
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0: mechanic. 544 is en route.
3: 1920. Arrived, Clinch Falls Hospital. Aerial 736 arriving at hospital,
2: 1920.
0: 82. We'll be 10-8 minutes at that motor.
2: 10-4.
0: Nineteen twenty-one.

0: 1921. And
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1: Richard Moser calling again. He's requesting you back to the scene if you're available. With regards to
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3: Car 18 for ETA 181. How do you copy?
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3: 18-1, how do you copy Tech 40?
4: Charlton 18-1 en route to Cortland Drive.
3: 18-1, you're going to hold off. Just confirming you're on the tax assignment. 18-2 from Car 18.

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0: Both state police units, if you can start for 73 Montrey Road, lot number one. A Larry Walkins reporting a Jimmy Blackmere subject choked him.
3: We acknowledge it all.
0: Threats to kill him. Unknown weapons. They're denying any need for EMS. Parties are not separated.
4: 545 from 540.
0: 545's on.
4: 2254. Both units 19. 545, we arrived. I change your orders. I'm going to have you put off some speed right in the scene.
1: Headquarters to 2254 and 2264. The caller was in a domestic with his father.
5: We're pulling in behind 544. We'll bring up speedy drive.
1: Went on to the property and assaulted him.
4: The fire department is doing better here. Negative.
0: Copy.
6: Just confirm you're all set for the start of the simulation.
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1: Caller is indicating they had a maintenance worker working in the basement where they struck a natural gas line. We have the building being evacuated at this time.

0: 714 Upper Grund Street. Spoke with the employee there at Zach Saunders. Where it was a Jaden subject that came into the restaurant, recording and harassing staff. I did not purchase any items there. He was removed. He's currently outside harassing other subjects.
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0: All for the 60 on Spring Street is right near the bakery. A male was breaking beer bottles on a female's windshield.
7: Fire control is in car 285.
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7: Well, there an engine in 385, standing by in station 1934.
2: Was there in car 285, fire control?
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0: 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Switching to ground 1 once we're in position.

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1: It's not 10-7.
0: It's going to be 735 Chestnut Hill Road in White Green. Oh, is it Marie Andrew? He's actually going to be parked down the road near 800 Chestnut Hill Road in the gray Toyota RAV4. It's going to be a family dispute over her mother's care. She's sitting, she showed up at the residence and her brother won't let her see her mother.
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4: Zero 04, standby, 82-42-15.
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0: 911 call. That male is going to be Hodgman Street at Caroline Street with bleeding hands.
1: 1305 will be in route. Okay. 1582. Can you just put out a bolo for a white male, red polo, ripped blue jeans? That's going to be the suspect. He shot westbound off Spring Street, possibly turned northbound non-circular.
0: You're arriving 1939, CD's advising case here.
2: Ten 4. 13, did you copy?
1: 13 copies. What's the nearest cross on circular?
2: Stand by. This cross will be Hodgman Street.
1: Mark, confirming 125 circular or Caroline?
2: Our caller stated 125 circular street, but when I spoke with the caller, she said that they were closer to Hodgman Street. So I would go to Hodgman and Caroline.
1: 10 more.

0: 626
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2: 82.
1: I'll be sent down on the call, documenting photos. If you can sign a case nearby.
0: 5 Kirtland Street, Whitehall. The owner's an Aaliyah Horde. She states her boyfriend has been verbal with her. He
3: 14-2. I'll be out of my car while I'm rolling.
0: 10-4.
1: Say we're up with that mail, I was running Caroline.
2: 10-4.
4: No, what I do. Tell me to run back to the city.
1: Swell's off at 13.
2: 10-4.
1: Five's off at 13.
2: 10-4.
0: Baritone Argyle Patrol Sweet Road for a domestic.
1: Okay, sir, EMS or location, 25-year-old man, operation to the human.
2: Sir, to the fire dispatcher, to the fire, 5654.
0: 3-6-1941. Father to her children, Terrell Bonner.
5: We're
0: not showing up the residency, threatening parties on the scene. It began over Haley leaving Terrell.
2: They also
0: lost their weapons,
2: their
0: documentation.
2: He
0: showed up there on a red and white motorcycle.
2: Received, thank you.
6: 3-2-8-5, Lazard Fire and Service, 1942.
4: Have the car turned over.
2: With the units on Caroline.
1: Negative. I'm off on Sprint.
2: 10-4.
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9: Route 9, in front of Walmart. Correction, looks like we are pulling into the Route 9 Walmart. With New York, Mary George Edward, 8873.
2: Tango, how does this find any?
1: 986-164-200. It's going to be the patient.
10: 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All

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1: So Edward George George Lincoln Edward Sam Tom Ogenora versus James Tom Selling, middle initial E Edward, going to be the third, number 11/07/2001.
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1: 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Three toddlers entrapped inside the vehicle. County Route 77 at Lake Springs Road, 1946. 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Taking a few calls. One vehicle rollover, unknown injuries, at least three toddlers entrapped.
3: Copy.
1: 331, copy. 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
1: 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There's
5: 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Activate fire alarm.
6: Okay.
5: From
6: yeah,
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6: well, we
5: Heights Elementary School.
6: Makes
5: Thanks
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5: Charlton
6: on response.
5: Fire. Activate fire alarm. Charlton Heights Elementary School.
7: Yes, it was removed from the roadway.
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8: Dispatch is on.
9: V and left towards Route 50. Parties are separated at this time. The homeowner at 629 Colebrook has ring camera footage.
10: Homeowner responding 1947.
8: 4136. Do we have a description of the vehicle?
1: Toddlers were now unable to get
9: just
1: out.
9: A black SUV last seen heading towards Route 50.
6: Very soon.
8: 4136.
9: 63. 1948.
11: 47, I want to start up.
9: 1948.
1: AMS Control 2254.
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12: 2254 in service,
13: 1948. 2G29
12: County.
13: 321, copy. I copy. Do we have a direction of travel?
7: Negative. She did not provide a direction of travel.
13: Copy. Is there any OPs in effect?
9: 1909.
11: 47 County. Just on the almost caller.
7: I'll be out at 163 Bowen Hill Road, Town Warrensburg.
9: Neighbors running altercation.
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0: dispatch, this is 18-2, headed to Charlton Heights.
1: Control 3241.
2: 261.
1: 3261, so you're aware. I have 441, 221, and 443 of the rooms, plus yourself. Do you still like additional?
3: Steve, at this time, everybody is out of the vehicle.
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1: Copy.
6: 63, that's firm. 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
1: 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Or 334. I spoke with 21 by phone. I'm going to continue the action on Bald Mountain with 38, and he's going to handle the Sweet Road.
3: Negative.
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6: 1-6-2-6-1-C-I-D-M-A-R-E.
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5: 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Advised that it appeared she almost rolled the vehicle over at one point.
0: 7-8-2.
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13: 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Jonathan Rowe.
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14: The call came in approximately an hour 20 minutes ago.
7: I'm just clearing 163 Bowen Hill Road if I'm closer to the warrant per call.
6: 5-1 to transit dispatch traffic.
0: Sure, sir.
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1: Getting off at 24 now.
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15: Is anybody else coming to the room? I believe 443 and 441 are on the first rig.
2: Involved. Looks like peeled out of here pretty quick. There may be some shattered glass in on it or around it.
16: Mercy.
5: The area of 127 Lower River Street in the Village. If you could call from Warren County initially of a traffic complaint.
2: 821, you can pull over the top left.
5: Elantra, all over the roadway, the vehicle is now pulled into 127 River Street. It's Boy Charles George, 8856.
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17: You can show us around.
2: Precinct, you can pull in as well. Guys, take them off. This will be an intimidation, too.

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1: He had a black Suburban. They gave a description of a black vehicle. Fence cleared that stop.

0: Thank you, sir.
1: But the home right here is advising now.
2: Oh.

0: EMS control, 3261.
1: EMS control, 3261.
0: Second ambulance and come priority two.
2: Dispatch 537.
3: In service.
2: 1958.
4: EMS 9 someone's also arriving Cambridge.
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0: 51's back to district service from Auburn.
1: Charles George 8856.
2: This is
1: 155 in the area, 1959.
3: You're going to be out on a field interview at the Quaker Ridge Walmart. One male.
0: 47 2G36, I'm counting.
4: Richie, 1959.

0: Well, 3251
1: responding, 2000.
0: Hi, Zero, I'm trying to reach 2G63, you just passed me on valid. You are for 63. Did you get the updated vehicle description?
2: Did you see that
0: vehicle
2: property
0: coming down valid?
3: Put it on the address.
2: 2000.
0: I'm sorry, you're all broken.
3: I did not see a gray hatchback.
4: Chief, just looking to confirm 127 Rivers in the village.
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9: If one of you could 1021 when you get a chance.
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0: 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Hewlett's Landing first responders, a party one BLS response. 5365 Bluffhead Road in Dresden, cross of North Road and Bluffhead Way for a 2-year-old female fallen, stomach in, nose pain.
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